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2: 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I like to move it, move it. I like to move it, move it. You like to

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3: I've heard people say that too much of anything is not good for you, baby. But I don't know about that. There's many times that we've loved and we've shared love and made love. It doesn't seem to me like it's enough.

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1: This is the story of my baker.